Henrietta. 8 o'clock at 12 Mile Limits, it's Geeks Who Drink Trivia Night. 8 o'clock at the Crypt, it's Rare DM. 8 o'clock at Polly's Delicatessen Italiano Nola, it's Pups. At 8:30 at Vaughn's Lounge, they've got Nat and Cat Cajun String Band. And also listed at the same time at Vaughn's is Rapuzzi's Glowworm Trio. So I can only imagine they're going to be duking it out for the rights to see who comes up next. Okay, you had the last set. It's my set next. It's my song next or whatever. Tag team. Reminds you of our nation's capital events. 9 o'clock at Saturn Bar, it's Moon Soda album release party. 9 o'clock at the Dewdrop Inn Hotel and Lounge, it's the drop-in jam session. 9:30 at BJ's Lounge, it's karaoke with Sam Cahill. 9:30 at DBA, it's Next Level Band. 10 o'clock at Cafe Istanbul, it's Poets on Poets. 10 o'clock at the Howling Wolf, it's Stevie Ray Ladson. 10 o'clock at Santos Bar, it's Chambre Noire. 10:30 at the Holy Diver, it's Diver OK with KJ EJ. And enough of me babbling about what's going on in town. Let's play someone local. Now that I've read you what's going on here in New Orleans, let's play Tony DeGrady. And this is from a 1987 release that he did, Sweet Remembrance. Features Harvey S. on bass, going by his name Harvey Swartz, Fred Hirsch on piano, and of course Tony DeGrady, tenor and soprano sax. This is Tumerapita, translates to Our Father. I guess these are all religiously dedicated, Sweet Remembrance. Let us take it away, Tony DeGrady, Tumerapita.

Danny Sinoff on the piano and vocals there from his CD, Make Someone Happy. I'm an Old Cowhand. Before that, Jean-Luc Ponty on the electric violin from his 1983 album, Individual Choice, with Nostalgia, the name of that cut. Kurt Elling and the WDR Big Band. Let's see if we can find out what WDR stands for. Wein Deutscher Rundfunk. Westdeutscher Rundfunk. Rundfunk. Pardon my German. That's WDR. Westdeutscher Rundfunk. To the best of my abilities on how to pronounce it. Anyway, with Kurt Elling on the vocals, we heard from their CD, In the Brass Palace, My Very Own Ride. And start off that set with Tony DeGrotti. From Sweet Remembrance, we heard Tu Merapita. And there you have it. It is time for another public service announcement. Let's see what we got here. This public service announcement is brought to you by WTUL New Orleans. 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And up next is a guitarist by the name of Gil Livney. Got a wonderful B3 organist on here as well. Name of the CD is All In, and this is their cover of the Beatles song, I Want You, She's So Heavy.

April Varner, vocalist there from her CD Ella with Night and Day. And now we're going to switch gears a little bit, go back in the Wayback Machine again on the CD side, and listen to Jan Garbarek Group from 1985 release, recorded in 84 in Oslo on the ECM label. Features Eberhard Weber on the bass and a guy named David Torn on the guitar and guitar synthesizer and DX7. Name of the CD and this cut is It's Okay to Listen to the Gray Voice. Let's check it out. Regress a little bit.

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Mama, to the night, to hide austere light, so

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Alrighty, that was drummer, percussionist Tom Teasley playing, I'm sure, overdubbed. Couldn't have done that all at the same time. Along with trumpeter Dave Ballou off their CD Lunch Break. And the name of the cut that we heard there was the opening cut, Tips in Baghdad. Before that, Louis Armstrong and Oscar Peterson from Louis Armstrong Meets Oscar Peterson with Willow Weeps for Me. Start off that mini set with Jan Garbrook Trio from It's Okay to Listen to the Gray Voice, the CD. We heard It's Okay to Listen to the Gray Voice, the cut. And as usual, taking me out of here, the Piano Prince of New Orleans, Mr. James Carroll Booker III. You have been popping in the Big Easy with Big Isle on another Wednesday evening here on your progressive oasis on the FM dial, WTUL New Orleans, and good night.

You're tuned in to WTUL New Orleans with Ron.com during Toontown, the 8 to 10, well, every Wednesday now I'll be here instead of every other Wednesday the rest of the summer. And you actually have a very busy Wednesday night coming up, so I'm going to let you know what's going on. So at 5 o'clock at Picnic Provisions and Whiskey was Michaela Braun. 5 o'clock at Anna's was Salon to Whatever Pop-Up Art Gallery. 5:30 at Snug Harbor was Lynn Drury. 6 o'clock at New Orleans Museum of Art was Soul and Sip at NOMA. 7:30 at Snug Harbor also is Uptown Jazz Orchestra. And starting about now at 8 o'clock at Holy Divers, the Amazing Henrietta. 8 o'clock at 12 Mile Limit is Geeks Who Drink Trivia Night. 8 o'clock at The Crypt, Rare DM. 8 o'clock at Polly's Delicatessen, Pups. 8:30 at Vaughn's Lounge, Nat and Cat Cajun String Band. Yeah, it's Italian night at Vaughn's tonight. If y'all have never been, I recommend it. 8:30 at Vaughn's Lounge is also Rapuzzi's Glowworm Trio. 9 o'clock at Saturn Bar is Moon Soda Album Release Party. 9 o'clock at The Dewdrop Inn is the drop-in jam session. 9:30 at BJ's Lounge is karaoke with Sam Cahill. 9:30 at DBA is the Next Level Band. 10 o'clock at Cafe Istanbul is Poets on Poets. 10 o'clock at The Howlin' Wolf is Stevie Ray Ladson. 10 o'clock at Santo's Bar is Chamber Noir. And finally at 10:30 at Holy Diver. Hold on, the page just glitched on me. 10:30 at the Holy Diver is Diver Aoki with KJEJ.

You think you're gonna live your life alone, in darkness, in seclusion. Yeah, I know. You've been out there, tried to mix with those animals, and it just left you full of humiliated confusion. So you stagger back home and wait for nothing. But the solitary refinement of your room spits you back out onto the street. And now you're desperate and in need of human contact. And then you meet me and your whole world changes. Because everything I say is everything you've ever wanted to hear. So you drop all your defenses and you drop all your fears. And you trust me completely. I'm perfect in every way. Because I make you feel so strong and so powerful inside. You feel so lucky. But your ego obscures reality and you never bother to wonder why things are going so well. You wanna know why?

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They're stronger than truth. I can't believe I ever hurt you. I swear.

You are still tuned into WTUL New Orleans. I'm your DJ host, Ron.com, and this is Toontown for the next hour and 20 minutes. So what you were just listening to was Jonathan Richman, I Was Dancing in the Lesbian Bar, from Surrender to Jonathan. Before that was a merit, which is new to the station, Tropa Magica, Y3K from Para Bailar y Tripiar. Before that was Rollins Band with Liar from Wait. I've been waiting to play that song for y'all. Before that was Johnny Sequoia with Love on Ice from Love on Ice. Before that was Emil Bush, Fleshless Hand from Fleshless Hand. Before that was Terza with 2DICUV from Trip 9 Love, ... Before that was Kitty Craft with All Right from Mew, 1996 to 2004. And then before that, we started with The Other People Place, It's Your Love from Lifestyles of the Laptop Cafe. Since I have you, New Orleans City Assisted Evacuation provides residents with a free ride to a shelter during a mandatory evacuation. They also provide a ride home once it is safe to return. 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More information is available online at ready.nola.gov. 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

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This is Ron.com with Toontown. And there's some stuff going on tonight. Some of it could still be going on. Some of it could be over. Some of it hasn't started. But I'll read them all to you anyways. So at 7:30 was Snug Harbor Jazz Bistro was Uptown Jazz Orchestra. 8 o'clock at Holy Diver was the Amazing Henrietta. 8 o'clock at 12 Mile Lemon was Geeks Who Drink Trivia Night. 8 o'clock at the Crypt, Rare DM. 8 o'clock at Polly's Delicatessen, Pups. 8:30 at Vaughn's Lounge, Nat and Cat Cajun Spring Band. 8:30 Vaughn's Lounge, Rapuzzi's Glowworm Trio. It's Italian night at Vaughn's Lounge tonight. They usually have pasta, spaghetti, etc. 9 o'clock at Saturn Bar, Moon Soda album release party. 9 o'clock at Dew Drop Inn Hotel, the drop-in jam session. 9:30 at BJ's Lounge, karaoke with Sam Cahill. 9:30 at DBA, the Next Level Band. 10 o'clock at Cafe Istanbul, Poets on Poets. 10 o'clock at the Howlin' Wolf, Stevie Ray Ladson. 10 o'clock at Santo's Bar, Chamber Noir. And 10:30 at Holy Diver is Diver Aoki with KJEJ. And if you're interested in any of those and would like me to read them back, I won't, but you can look at our website, WTLNewOrleans.com, and it'll be under our event calendar. So yeah, you can check those out if you'd like.

Thanks for staying tuned in to WTUL New Orleans. I'm Ron.com. I have a very special guest in here tonight. She has a few different DJ names. I've been playing a couple. She picked that last 6 songs, which were, the last one you just listened to was Simone Wilson, Feel Love from Feel Love. It was a jazz merit. Before that was Sun O with Does Anyone Here Like Venom? Before that, Boards of Canada, You Retreat in Time and Space from Inferno. Before that one, Richard Hell with Blank Generation from Blank Generation. Before that was Kitty, Daisy, and Lewis with I'm Coming Home from Smoking in Heaven Deluxe. Before that one was a track by Thimbo Doll, a local artist. Before that was Bojack and the Zydeco High Rollers with Give 'em Cornbread from Get It Bojack. Before that was Susan Daheem with Celestial Shimmer from The Invisible Road Original Recordings 1985 to 1990. And before that was Captain Beefheart, Safe as Milk from The Dust Blows Forward, an anthology. And you heard me talking before that. So while I have you, Knoll Arts Learning Center provides cultural access to young people with special needs. Their flagship project, The Stomp Troopers, is an 8-week workshop to prepare young people with autism and other special needs to perform in the Chewbacca's Mardi Gras Parade. More information about donating or volunteering is available online at stomptroopers.org. Sunday nights at 8 p.m., WTUL's Classical and Experimental Program 2021 rounds out the weekend with 4 hours of music from the birth of modernism to today. Each week, DJ Pennebaker explores a range of styles and sounds, from contemporary compositions to 20th century classics, with excursions into electronic music and the avant-garde. A Sunday night feature for nearly 40 years, 2021 airs Sunday from 8 p.m. to midnight here on WTUL.

Take it.

You're listening to WTUL New Orleans 91.5 FM. Pound Cake here, back after a long month with Bosco Sticks. I was out of town for a month. It's a little longer than I thought I would be. I had to get some dental work done, which is so fun and exciting, but it's more fun and exciting to be back here with you guys this evening. Let me tell you what's going on this evening. Some things have just started. Events in the city. Starting now at Cafe Istanbul, it's Poets on Poets at 10 p.m. Also, right now at the Howlin' Wolf, you can hear Stevie Ray Ladson. At 10 p.m. at Santos Bar, you can hear from Chamber Noir. And at 10:30 at Holy Diver, there's Diverioki with KJEJ. We're going to get into some music. We have a couple of locals, and then we'll go into some merits.

listening to WTUR New Orleans 91.5 FM. That was just Cling to the Wreckage by The Crystal Method. We have a PSA and a promo, and then we're going to get into some tunes. Alright. NOLA Ready is the City of New Orleans online emergency alert system. Its website, ready.nola.gov, helps the citizens of New Orleans get themselves, their homes, and their businesses prepared for hurricane season. Information includes supplies citizens should have on hand, how to form an emergency plan, what to include in an emergency kit and to-go bag, how to get out of town, and resources for pet owners and business owners. 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And a promo, you can catch WTUL's country show every Sunday from 2 to 4 p.m. Tune in for 2 hours of folk, blues, cowpunk, western swing, rockabilly, outlaw, and everything in between right here on WTUL. Alright, what do I have next? I think more Merits, and there'll be some electronic, and there'll also be some world music. That's what I'm feeling right now. And I'll be back in a little bit to catch up again.

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That was just Shine Shine Apparat Remix by Boys Noize. Let's see. It is 11 o'clock right now. Let me see what events are still going on. There's still karaoke with KJ EJ at Holy Diver that started a half hour ago. Let me see what's going on tomorrow. Give you a couple things to look forward to. At 4 p.m. tomorrow at the Pharmacy Museum, you can hear from Alexis and the Sanity. At 5:30 p.m. tomorrow at Paulie's, it's John Fall. 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At Tipitina's tomorrow at 7, it's Night in New Orleans with Lala Hathaway and more. 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Let's see, one more. Let's pick one more thing that's going on tomorrow. Tomorrow at Common House at 9 p.m., you can hear from Antwiggity. All right, let's get into more music. Oh, before we do that, we have a word from our sponsor. One moment, please. All right. 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Live Nation and the Smoothie King Center welcome Suicide Boys on Wednesday, October 14th. All right. Let's get into some more music. I think next I'm going to play two Magdalena Bay tracks, one after the next, because I couldn't find them in here for a good while, and I knew we had it, and now it's back in its rightful spot, so I'm very excited. So we'll have a little bit of that, and then what's coming after that? A mix of things, as usual. Top.

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That was just The Happiness of Being Twice by Future Islands. Alright, we have a PSA and a promo, and then we have a half hour left of tunes together. Medicare Part D, the prescription drug benefit for seniors, now offers an online service for beneficiaries to find and compare prescription drug plans. 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And a promo, Sunday nights at 8 p.m., WTUL's Classical and Experimental Program 2021 rounds out the weekend with 4 hours of music from the birth of modernism to today. Each week, DJ Pennebaker explores a range of styles and sounds, from contemporary compositions to 20th century classics, with excursions into electronic music and the avant-garde. A Sunday night feature for nearly 40 years, 2021 airs Sunday from 8 p.m. to midnight here on WTUL. Thank you for being here with me tonight. We'll spend the rest of the time just having fun with good music. And I'll be back next week. Same time, same place.

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1: Thanks, Jay. Well, we're cruising down St. Claude Avenue, and we've just spotted a gold Trans Am with one of the old original WTUL bumper stickers.
2: Okay, Kevin, let's get his attention and pull him over.
3: Hey, you, pull over. You're the lucky winner for WTUL's trip to Rangoon. Trip to Rangoon. Yes, we're giving it away. WTUL, progressive stereo in New Orleans.
1: Dan, the light's going to turn red.
3: Run it. I want to catch this guy. Hey, you. Hey, come on. We got something for you. Come here. Hey.
1: Wait, let me try, Dan.
4: Hey, you.
1: You've just won a trip to Rangoon.
4: 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Compliments of WTUL!
3: Kevin!
1: Shut up, Dan. I almost got his attention.
2: Now look what you did.
1: Well, do you think I should offer him a bumper sticker for what's left of his car?
0: WTUL, progressive blue bumper stickers for the 1980s.

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Well, mostly ladies. 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

0: Last year, in the University Center, only Max, who worked behind the desk, and Otto, who tended bar at the Rathskeller, listened to WTUL. 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

Hello, I'm Tosh. We are Plastics, and when we are in New Orleans, we always listen to WWL. Thank you. Arigatou.

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Meet all your favorite WTUL jocks. Jimmy Scav from Dung Heap Army will be there. I'll be there. You should be there, too, because you're going to have a good time. 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And you're going to see Tex and the Horseheads.

0: Hello, this is Alejandro Escovedo from Austin, Texas. 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
1: Hey, how you doing? My name is Dear Silas, and if you're listening to this, it means that we have successfully unlocked a mixtape. And I just want to say thank you for tirelessly retweeting that pin tweet until we hit 5,000. Honestly, I was just in my feelings the day I made that announcement, and I had no idea if we'd ever get there, but we did. And I thank you. You didn't have to do it, but you did. I truly hope you enjoyed everything you heard, and if this tape goes crazy the way I know it can, I'll drop again real, real soon. Make sure you join the village to keep up with me by texting the leaf emoji to 601-552-6316 so you don't miss the next one. You feel me? And with all that being said, I know why you're here. But before we go there, just remember, love yourself and hug yourself because you are enough. And don't you dare stress today. Let's go.
2: Hello. We're going to do some nice things today. Can you say that? Things? Sure you can. We're going to turn on our radio. You have a radio too, don't you? Of course you do. And if you're hearing my voice, then your radio is working. Can you say that? Work? I hate that word. Now we're going to tune our radio. Down the dial we go. 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

Hey, how's it going, huh? I'm Mel Noonard, and every time I hit the jiving scene in La Nouvelle Orleans, I tune in to WTUL 91.5 FM. If I

gets to you, well, that gets me psyched. Progressive sounds, classical jazz between 4 and 7. Have I found radio heaven? 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

0: Billy Ramone of the Ramones, and you can hear all the punk rock sounds on John G. Show every Wednesday night on WTUL New Orleans. How's that?
1: Great.
2: That was good. You got any more? No more. Okay. We're going to move on, and we have the New Ramones, Rocket to Russia, and what was their top 40 hit, I guess you could say. Sheena's a punk rocker.

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0: Last time we left Kevin Plotner, he was recovering from his encounter with a WTUL cash call. Let's check back with Kevin and see if he's still willing to do anything for money. Kevin Plotner?
1: Yeah?
0: I'm from WTUL. Will you still do anything for money?
1: Yeah.
0: Well, we'd like to take away your tool for a month.
1: My what?
0: We'd like to take away your WTUL radio from you for a month.
1: I don't know. I've grown fairly attached to WTUL.
0: How about if we give you $100?
1: Yeah.
0: Okay, we'll just take this screwdriver.
1: Yeah.
0: And stick it in your stereo.
1: Yeah.
0: And turn it like this.
1: Yeah.
0: Okay, we'll see you in a month.
1: Yeah.
0: Hello, Mr. Plotner. We're back after a month. How are you doing?
1: Well, my life without WTUL has been sheer agony. It's been worse than even when I was in the hospital with those bullet wounds. I mean, the music I've been hearing just doesn't have the energy and vivid colors that it had before.
0: Well, as we promised, here's our technician to reconnect your tool. Now, how's that?
1: Yeah!
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bad, baby. 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But baby, listen to me. 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
1: Hi, this is Dave from Chain Sedition. 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

0: Last year on the varsity football squad, only No-Nose Nowalski, the offensive center, and Killer Cooley, the tight end, listened to WTUL. This year, Coach Pittman has bought the team a record player.
1: Oh, no!

If they tell you to go to war, don't do it, because nowadays there's no such thing as fighting for your own land. 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And as we know, they don't give a shit about us. 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

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If you wake up and there's broken bottles all over your kitchen, turn on the radio and they'll go away. I'm lying. Bye.

0: 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Flight 317, Pan American Airlines, now departing on the Red Concourse for Paris. 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
1: Excitement, adventure, travel can be yours as a stewardess for Pan American Airlines. 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

0: My name is Mick Conroy from Modern English.
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1: You have it. We've got pretty much a summation. We started out, covered a lot of territory here this afternoon through Dr. John's recording history and on through, which, as I said earlier, is deeply intertwined with the music history of New Orleans rhythm and blues. And fortunately enough, we had George Porter here in the studio today. I'd like to thank you for coming, George, and thank you too, Mac.
2: Yeah, you're right.
1: And you know, I hope the best of luck to y'all personally and to other musicians in the city too.
2: 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And I hope everybody else is checking it out.
3: Top of the line.
2: Yeah, you're right.
1: Well, thank y'all a lot. Let me close right now with a selection, the title cut from In the Right Place, Dr. John's 1973 hit. And I hope all of y'all realize y'all were in the right place this afternoon.

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0: 5, 10, 15, 20,
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0: 45, 50, 55, 60, 65, 70, 75, 80, 85,
1: stop. All right, we're almost there now. 5, 10, 15, 20, 25, 30, 35, 40, 45, 50, 55, 60, 65, 70,
0: 75, 80, 85, stop. Whoa, whoa,
1: that's a bit too far now. Let's try it again.
0: 5, 10, 15, 20, 25, 30, 35, 40, 45, 50, 55, 60, 65, 70, 75, 80, 85,
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0: Pumpkin pie. Who's not ready? Holler I. Oh, all right, I'll count it again. You better get hit, kid. Here we go. 5, 10, 15, 20, 25, 30, 35, 40, 45, 50.

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Good morning, New Orleans, and you are listening to Ryan with Coffee Music, taking you up to 8 a.m. on the first Thursday of the month in the city of New Orleans. The first Thursday of the month in the city of New Orleans for the month of July. And I'm going to jump right into the event calendar, starting off at 4:30 at the New Orleans Pharmacy Museum. It's Alexis and the Sanity. At 5:30 at Pauly's Delicatessen Italiano, it's John Foe. At 6 p.m. at the Broadside, it's Pekka Kucha Knight. 7 p.m. at St. Rock Tavern, Trigger Warning Trivia, True Crime and Paranormal Trivia. 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

is Cali Cole and the Cosmos with the Cicadas. At 9 p.m. at Common House, it's Auntie Aunt Wiggity. At 10 p.m. at Santos Bar, it's Tainted Love 80s Night with DJ Shane Love, no cover. And that concludes your event calendar for Thursday, July 2nd. Of course, we are celebrating nearly 70 years of magical memories in the city of New Orleans and Progressive Stereo. This is WTUL, and you're listening to Coffee Music with me, Ryan, taking it up to 8 a.m. on this Thursday in the Crescent City. Here's some music from South Central Cartel.

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You're listening to Coffee Music with me, Ryan. Taking you up till 8 a.m. You just heard Anri Stay By Me, also Kashif with Eggertown Groove, Kenny G with Champagne, and also Salmon Shorts with Coast, The Go-Betweens with Lavender, Everything But The Girl, Goodbye Sunday, Mindy and Pacelio, Ghost Cities Under The Sea, George Cooling, brand new music from George Cooling, Let's Get Away, Outskirts Of Town, Let's Get Away, and also South Central Cartel Underground from West Kept Secret featuring Big Protege. That being said, it is time to tell you guys about the PSA for this hour of music on WTUL. And it is brought to you in part by the Historic New Orleans Collection. The Historic New Orleans Collection is a nonprofit museum dedicated to documenting the history and culture of New Orleans and the Gulf South. In addition to operating a public history museum, the HNOC runs the Williams Research Center, a non-lending facility where researchers of all levels can access primary resources from the institution's holdings. The website hnocs.org/research offers a link to the online catalog as well as information on scheduling appointments. More information is available by phone at area code 504-523-4662 or by email to reference at hnoc.org. The New Orleans Tourism Marketing Corporation maintains a directory of city and area museums online at neworleansmuseums.com. I'm going to jump right back into the music. Here's some music from the band known as Change.

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Let the DJs take you on a sonic joyride through the past that includes old prog, vintage, new wave, and punk, underground, rock and soul, synthwave, psychedelia, and much more. If it's vintage and cool, the DJs will blow off the dust and play it for you. That's every Saturday from 8 until 10 p.m. only on WTUL New Orleans.

That was Jeff Buckley with Corpus Christi Carol. In addition to that, you also heard Okay, well, the last 10 placeholders is janky. So you are listening to WTWL New Orleans 91.5 FM. Ryan taking you up till 8 a.m. on this Thursday in the Crescent City, and we got the event calendar coming up for you right now. 4:30 at New Orleans

Pharmacy Museum is Alexis and the Sanity at 5:30 at Pauly's Delicatessen, John Fole at 6 p.m. at the Broadside, Pekka Kucha Night at 7 p.m. at St. Rock Trip Tavern is Trigger Warning Trivia, True Crime and Paranormal Trivia. At 7 p.m. at OK Bar, Take Paul's Adoption Event and Movie Night. And also at Tipitina's, Night in Nolens with Layla Hathaway and more. Quiana Linnell at Snug Harbor Jazz Bistro at 7:30 p.m. At 8 p.m. at 4211 South Claiborne Avenue, Stooges House Party featuring Stooges Brass Band. At 9 p.m. at Gasa Gasa, it's Callie Cole and the Cosmos with the Cicadas. And at 9 p.m. at Common House, New Orleans, it's Antwig Adi. And at 10 p.m. at Santos Bar, it's Tainted Love's 80s Night with DJ Shane Love and No Cover. Of course, it is now 3 minutes after the top of the hour. We're going to jump right back into the music. Here's some music from Larry Carlton.

0: bodies intertwine. 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
0: Stay on the salty taste on your face from the tears. Don't sweat it, it's on again next year. Doing the things that lovers do.

You are listening to WTUL New Orleans 91.5 FM, and you just heard James K with Hypersoft Love Jinx Junk Dream. That's a lot to say. In addition to that, Fitzel New Orleans Jazz Band. I had a chance to check them out yesterday. I had a chance to go in there. I was doing some washing, doing some laundry in the quarter, and somehow I walked in there because I was like, you know what? I'm on my way back over to the laundromat that I was at, and I had a chance to check them out, check out Fitzel's New Orleans Jazz Band on yesterday, and you just heard their version of St. James Infirmary. Trash Sound Conglomerate with The Hive, Soul to Soul with Fair Play. New music from The Other People Place, You Stage, You Want Me, Impromptu with Summer Nights. And Larry Carlton started off the set with If You Don't Know Me By Now. This PSA for this hour of music on WTUL 91.5 FM. New Orleans City Assisted Evacuation provides residents with a free ride to a shelter during a mandatory evacuation. They also provide a ride home once it is safe to return. Evacuteer volunteers will help residents and make sure that families, including pets, stay together. More information is available online at ready.nola.gov. Here's some music from Blythe.

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Each week, DJ Pennebaker explores a range of styles and sounds from contemporary compositions to 20th century classics, with excursions into electronic music and the avant-garde, a Sunday night feature for nearly 40 years. 2021 airs Sunday night from 8 p.m. to midnight here on WTUL. I'm going to get to some birthdays, famous birthdays. I rarely do this, but it is a morning show, so that's why I'm going to do this real quick. Today's birthdays, famous celebrity birthdays. Happy birthday to Meg Alex Morgan, who is 37. In addition to that, you also have Sweetie the rapper. She's 33. Lindsay Lohan is 40 years old. And also, in addition to that, you also have Margot Robbie, who is 36, and Ashley French, actress, she is 41. So those are the celebrity birthdays today. We're going to jump right back into the music. Here's some music from Ocean, Carolina.

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1: 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I'm your DJ for now, DJ Haystacks. And there's some events going on that I want to let you know about. 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

Cosmos with the Cicadas. At 9 o'clock at Common House New Orleans, we have Antwiggity. And at 10 o'clock at Santos Bar, we have Tainted Love 80s Night with DJ Shane Love No Cover. So that's the events that I'm aware of, and hopefully now I've bestowed that information upon you. But I'm just gonna get right in. I'm gonna get some music going. So that's what you're here for. That's what I'm here for. So let's just get right into it.

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You can catch W2L's Country Show every Sunday from 2 to 4 p.m. Tune in for 2 hours of folk, blues, cowpunk, western swing, that rockabilly thing, outlaw, and everything in between, right here on W2L. I don't got much to say, so I won't say much. Enjoy the music.

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1: 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At 7:30 at Snug Harbor Jazz Bistro, we have Kiana Lynell. At 8 o'clock at 4211 South Claiborne Ave, we have Stooges House Party featuring Stooges Brass Band. At 9 o'clock at Gaza Gaza, we have Callie Cole and the Cosmos with the Cicadas. At 9 o'clock at Common House New Orleans, we have Aunt Wiggity. And at 10 o'clock at Santos Bar, we have Tainted Love 80s Night with DJ Shane Love, no cover. So, those are some events. Should be cool. Should be great. You should show. I have no words. Sorry. I'm just going to get right back to the music. Have a good one, y'all.

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I'm your DJ for the next 30 minutes, DJ Haystacks, and I have some announcements for y'all. Are you interested in information on science, technology, health, laws, the workings of the presidential administration, and more? 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Sunday nights at 8 p.m., WTUL's classical and experimental program 2021 rounds out the weekend with 4 hours of music from the birth of modernism to today. Each week, DJ Pennebaker explores a range of styles and sounds from contemporary compositions to 20th century classics, with excursions into electronic music and the avant-garde. A Sunday night feature for nearly 40 years, 2021 airs Sunday from 8 p.m. to midnight here on WTUL. Well, I'm going to close off my set with the last 30 minutes of music, and yeah, then I'm probably going to sleep, and it's going to be nice. But before that, music. Let's get into it.

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been awake for far too long and far too little, searching for a way to make the lofty saddle cease. You'd wish for great returns for just a minute or two.

Good morning. You are tuned to WTOL New Orleans 91.5 FM. Thanks to Haystacks for a great show. Before we get started here at the brunch table, a couple of things going on our calendar. Starting at 4:30 at the New Orleans Pharmacy Museum is Alexis and the Sanity. 5:30, Polly's Delicatessen Italiano Nola is John Fole. 6 p.m. at the Broadside is Pika Kukcha Night. 7 p.m. St. Rock Tavern. Trigger Warning Trivia, True Crime and Paranormal Trivia. 7 p.m. OK Bar is Take Pause Adoption Event and Movie Night. 7 p.m. at Tipitina's, Night in Orleans with Lala Hathaway and more. 7:30, Snug Harbor Jazz Bistro is Quiana Linnell. 8 p.m. over at 4211 St. Claiborne Avenue is a Stooges House Party featuring Stooges Brass Band. 9 p.m. Gasa Gasa's Kelly Cole and the Cosmos with the Cicadas. 9 p.m. Common House New Orleans is Aunt Wigidi. And 10 p.m. Santa's Bar is Tainted Love 80s Night with DJ Shane Love. All right. Hope you're having a great morning. Hope you're staying out this heat. And if you have to be in the heat, hope you're staying hydrated. Thanks for joining the brunch table here in WTUL New Orleans. Let's get into some music.

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Let the DJs take you on a sonic joyride through the past that includes old prog, vintage new wave and punk, underground rock and soul, synthwave, psychedelia, and much more. If it's vintage and cool, the DJs will blow off the dust and play it for you. That's every Saturday from 8 until 10 p.m. only on WTUL New Orleans. And of course, you are tuned to WTUL New Orleans 91.5 FM, and you've joined the other kids at the brunch table this morning. We just heard Frank Zappa, What's New in Baltimore. That is from Frank Zappa Meets the Mothers of Prevention. Kakuen did Kek MT1. That is from something called Kek. Mystical Weapons before that did Whispers the Blue Tongue. It's from a release, Mystical Weapons. Brian Eno, Mobius, and Rodelius did The Bell Dog, and that's from something called After the Heat, and that's something we are absolutely waiting for. And then we started off with Fairport Convention with something from their third album that's a Dylan cover, Percy's Song. The album is Unhalf Bricking. All right, a little after 10:30 a.m. here in the Crescent City. Thanks for joining. Let's see what other kind of sonic mischief we can get up to.

New Orleans, 91.5 on that FM dial. That was The Other People Place doing something called Let Me Be Me. That is from Lifestyles of the Laptop Cafe. 33.3 before that did The Odds. That is from something called Plays Music. Before that, Woo did Razor Blades. That is from Whichever Way You Are Going Wrong. The Convenience, a local group here, did something called Dub Vultures, and that is, of course, from our WTUL Song from the Basement compilation, volume 23. We started off with Horse Lords doing something called After the Sky. That is from Demand to Be Taken to Heaven Alive. All right, a couple of things going on around town on our calendar that you can do in the Crescent City. Starting at 4:30 p.m. at the New Orleans Pharmacy Museum is Alexis and the Sanity. 5:30 at Polly's Delicatessen Italiano Nola is John Fole. 6 p.m. over at the Broadside is Pikachu Night. 7 p.m. at St. Rock Tavern, Trigger Warning Trivia, True Crime and Paranormal Trivia. 7 p.m. over at OK Bar is Take Pause Adoption Event and Movie Night. 7 p.m. at Tips is Night in Nolens with Lala Hathaway and more. 7:30 over at the Snug Harbor Jazz Bistro, you can catch Quiana Linnell. 8 p.m., 4211 St. Claiborne Avenue, South Claiborne Avenue, is Stooges House Party featuring Stooges Brass Band. 9 p.m. over at Gasa Gasa is Kelly Cole and the Cosmos with the Cicadas. 9 p.m., Common House New Orleans is Aunt Wee Gadee. 10 p.m. over at Santa's Bar, Tainted Love 80s Night with DJ Shane Love. All right, it's always lots going on in the Crescent City. We wouldn't have it any other way. Once again, thanks for joining us here on WTUL New Orleans. Let's get back to some music.

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Sunday nights at 8 p.m., WTOL's Classical and Experimental Program 2021 rounds out the weekend with 4 hours of music from the birth of modernism to today. Each week, DJ Pennebaker explores a range of styles and sounds, from contemporary compositions to 20th century classics, with excursions into electronic music and the avant-garde, a Sunday night feature for nearly 40 years. 2021 airs Sundays from 8 p.m. to midnight right here on WTUL. We just heard The World of Skin doing Everything for Maria. That is from 10 Songs for Another World. 10 Tricks, Point Never did Waterfalls from something called Tranquilizer. Nala Sunfro did Continuum 6. That is from Endlessness. Phelan Shepard before that did Oriental Star. That is from Harp's Old Master. Alina Simone before that did Refugees. It's from something called Placelessness. And we started off with local group Chef Mentor doing Charlie Don't Surf. That's the Pinky Squeak mix. So a compilation, Proud to Swim Home. All right, you're sitting at the brunch table with all the other kids here on WTUL New Orleans 91.5 FM. And we're turning the record over. I know the kids at the brunch table remember that. Let's get back to it.

You've been sitting at the brunch table here on WTUL New Orleans 91.5 on your FM dial. We started this set off with Yes, doing something called Sound Chaser. It's from their release, Relayer. And after that, we heard Saint Etienne doing Hug My Soul. That is from London Conversations. Local artist Lila George did Loose Ends. That is from our compilation, Songs from the Basement, Volume 23. Ryan Huber brought us The Sovereign. That is from The Time Eraser. And behind me, that is Cluster doing Jazander. It's from their release, Koa. Thanks for listening. I'll be back next Thursday from 10 to noon for more of The Brunch Table. Until then, keep it locked here on WTUL New Orleans.

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1: And this is Clive from Woo. 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

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New and used, indies, imports, and rarities. Hours are Monday through Saturday, 12 noon to 7 p.m., and Sunday, 12 noon to 5 p.m. You can mention

Good afternoon, everybody. This is Jaco Pastorius. Whenever I'm in the New Orleans area, I listen to the World of Jazz on WTUL.

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The smash hits of today and yesteryear nonstop. And don't forget trivia. 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

0: This is Nick Whitecross from Kissing the Pink. When I'm in New Orleans, I always listen to WTUL. Goodbye.
1: Turn wrong mic on. Hello, testing. I'm running a little late today. covering for the lovely Sophia. 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Sunday nights at 8 p.m., WTUL's classical and experimental program 2021 rounds out the weekend with 4 hours of music from the birth of modernism to today. Each week, DJ Penny Baker, shouts to Penny, explores a range of styles and sounds from contemporary compositions to 20th century classics, with excursions into electronic music and the avant-garde. A Sunday night feature for nearly 40 years, 2021 airs Sunday from 8 p.m. to midnight right here on WTUL. Okay, this is Feature Villains. I'm just going to dive right in. I was reorganizing my records and found a bunch of electronic things that I haven't listened to and just blindly purchased, and I still don't have a record working player at home. Or I had heard them before and was very excited to score them in Denver. This is just some kind of classic UKG dub vibes. I can't read his name on the record, but it will be up on the internet shortly. Thank y'all for listening. This is your girl, Future Villains. Stay locked in.

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This is your girl, Future Villains. It is the top of the hour. I'm going to read some events to y'all. At the New Orleans Pharmacy Museum is Alexis and the Sanity at 4:30. 5:30 at Polly's Delicatessen Italiano is John Fole. 6 p.m. at the Broadside is Pechacucha Night. 7 o'clock at St. Rock Tavern is Trigger Warning Trivia, True Crime and Paranormal Trivia. 7 o'clock at OK Bar is Take Pause Adoption Event and Movie Night. 7 o'clock at Tipitina's is Night in Nolens with Lala Hathaway and more. 7:30 at Snug Harbor is Quiana Linnell. 8 o'clock at 4211 South Claiborne is Stooges House Party featuring Stooges Brass Band. 9 o'clock at Gasa Gasa is Callie Cole and the Cosmos with the Cicadas. Love me some alliteration. 9 o'clock at Common House New Orleans is Antigwity. 10 o'clock at Santos Bar is Tainted Love 80s Night with DJ Shane Love. And per usual, there is no cover. All right, y'all. We are working with limited things to play music on. So thanks for being patient. So far, I'd say doing pretty well, considering one of the turntables doesn't have a needle and two of the CD players aren't working. But we love a challenge or something. This next record is some remixes of a Chabai Saba track, or a couple of different tracks. I haven't made it all the way through this record, so I cannot say which is my favorite. I'm gonna live it up and play one that I haven't listened to yet, even though I really want to play side A track two, but I bet this one will slap too. Thank you all for listening. This is Future Villains. Let's get back into it.

All right, all right. WTL New Orleans, 91.5 FM. That last track was by a local band, Cabeza de Chivo. I liked that a lot. It kind of reminds me of... it's escaping me. Los Quitos, who I saw for the first time not that long ago, and it was fantastic. PSAs and promos. Okay. Do you know the way out of town in a hurricane evacuation? When a storm is approaching, our interstate highways are rerouted for contraflow, where all lanes head away from the coast. During contraflow, it's important to know where you're going because there may be a few exits from the highway once you enter. More information about contraflow routes is available on the evacuation guide for Southeast Louisiana, available from the Governor's Office of Homeland Security and Emergency Preparedness website, getagameplan.org. Sunday nights at 8 p.m., WTUL's classic and experimental program 2021 rounds out the weekend with 4 hours of music from the birth of modernism to today. Each week, DJ Penny Baker explores a range of styles and sounds, from contemporary compositions to 20th century classics, with excursions into electronic music and the avant-garde. A Sunday night feature for nearly 40 years, 2021 airs Sunday from 8 p.m. to midnight here on WTUL. Woo! The next track, somebody was telling me to listen to this very recently, actually, while I was in Denver. The artist is Dalo. It was released on RIO. I always call it RIO. I don't know if you're supposed to say Rio, but I'm pretty sure it's RIO. Anyway, big fan of that label. Haven't listened to this yet. We are going to listen to track 2, which is called Rust. And then after that, I'm going to play a song very near and dear to my heart. I didn't know we had this in the stacks until very recently, so when I found it, I kind of freaked out. It's called If I Survive. It's by this duo called Hybrid, late 90s. I guess they would be considered like breakbeat progressive trance. And the woman who sings over the track, oh, I believe her name is Julie Cruz. Yeah. Anyway, that's what we've got queued up, and then we'll see what happens from there. Thank y'all for listening. This is Future Villains. Stay locked.

And I gotta give a quick shout out to my mama bear. She would blast this in the car on the way to school. It's cool having cool parents, y'all. All right, here we go.

0: All right, y'all. That last track was Hardly Ever Smile Without You by Poison Girlfriend. I am going to play my last track. And then, what's your DJ name?
1: Laura B.
0: Laura B is going to take it over for me. This is a New Orleans local. A Night at the Baths is the name of the release. It is hands down to this day one of my favorite releases of all time. This is the first track on side B, Libidinal Surplus. It's pretty ruthless, so fare thee warned. And I mean that in the best way. We love Acid House. All right, thank you all for tuning in. I will see you next Thursday on WTUL. This is Future Villains.

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Thank you to DJ Future Villains for the last 2 hours worth of music. You just heard local Ruth Maselli with Libidinal Surplus from her album A Night at the Baths. My name is Laura B. I'll be here for the next 2 hours bringing you a mix of music here from the WTUL stacks. But before we jump into some music, let's find out what's going on around town in the Crescent City on this Thursday, the 2nd of July, starting at 4:30 at the New Orleans Pharmacy Museum. It is Alexis and the Sanity. 5:30 over at Polly's Delicatessen Italiano Nola, it is John Full. 6 o'clock at the Broadside is Pesha Kucha Night. 7 o'clock at St. Rock Tavern is Trigger Warning Trivia, True Crime and Paranormal Trivia. 7 o'clock over at OK Bar, it's Take Pause Adoption Event and Movie Night. Tipitina's at 7, it's Night in Nolans featuring Layla Hathorn and more. Snug Harbor at 7:30 is Kiana Linnell. 8 o'clock at 4211 South Claiborne Avenue is Stooges House Party featuring Stooges Brass Band. 9 o'clock over at Gasa Gasa is Callie Cole and the Cosmos with the Cicadas. 9 o'clock at Common House is Aunt Wiggity. And finally, over at Santos Bar at 10 o'clock, it is Tainted Love, 80s Night with DJ Shane Love. All right, the number here is 504-865-5885. If you have any comments, questions, or requests, just give me a ring. And our web address is WTUL.FM. You can take a look at the calendar, check out our summer schedule, or find out what you just heard. And you can also stream a show 2 weeks from its original airtime. All right, I'm going to start off the show with some local music. This is Los Pobocitos. The song you're going to hear is Fried Neck Bones and Some Home Fries, and this is from their album New Orleans Latin Soul. This is WTUL New Orleans.

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0: and now,
1: as twilight dims the sky above.
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naked on the ground and eating something. And the poet adventurer who finds him asks him what it is that he's eating and what it tastes like. And the creature looks at him and says, "It's my heart, and it tastes bitter, but I like it because it tastes bitter and because it's my heart."

You are listening to WTUL New Orleans 91.5 FM. That was a local musician called RJ. The song you heard was Orange, and that was from their album titled Now That's What I Call RJ. Before that, the Red Rockers, some more local music, did China. That was from the China 12-inch EP. I resisted the urge to play the longer dance version. All right, before that, Ball Boy did Where Do the Nights of Sleep Go When They Did Not Come to Me, and that was from their album A Guide for the Daylight Hours. Before that, The Purrs did Before the Sun Goes Down, and that was from their new release All of Us Right Now. And local group Ache Yoke Jubilee did Brazil from their album Breakfast of Champions. And I started things out with a local group titled Los Pobocitos. The song you heard there was Fried Neck Bones and Some Home Fries. And that was from their album New Orleans Latin Soul. All right. Medicare Part D, the prescription drug benefit for seniors, now offers an online service for beneficiaries to find and compare prescription drug plans. 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All right, my name is Laura B., and you are listening to WTUL New Orleans 91.5 FM, and I'm broadcasting to you live from the basement of the LBC on Tulane University's beautiful campus in uptown New Orleans, where it's a rainy Thursday afternoon, keeping the heat in check, keeping that heat index under 100, I'm hoping, since it's cloudy and rainy. It was pretty steamy and hot when I came in. All right, stay safe out there. Let's get back to the music. This is a band called Future Islands. This is the latest record we have from them, titled From a Hole in the Floor to a Fountain of Youth, and the song you're going to hear is the seventh track from that album titled Find Love. This is WTUL New Orleans.

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My name is Laura B., and it is just about 3 o'clock here in the basement of the LBC on Tulane's campus, where I'm guessing it's still raining out there. Every time I check the weather, it looks like it's raining, so I hope you're staying dry. All right, let me tell you what you were listening to. You just heard something new from Yumi Zuma. The song you heard was Drag from their new album, No Love Lost to Kindness. Before that, Heaven 17 did Play to Win from their album Penthouse and Pavement. LCD Sound System before that did Disco Infiltrator from their self-titled LP. Echo and the Bunnymen before that did Back of Love from their album Porcupine. Radio 4 did Party Crashers from the album of the same name. And Ultravox did Reap the Wild Wind from the Reap the Wild Wind 12-inch single. And let's see, Future Islands started us out there with Find Love from their album From a Hole in the Floor to a Fountain of Youth. Democracy Now! Airs Mondays, Wednesdays, and Fridays at 9 a.m. right here on WTUL New Orleans. Democracy Now! With host Amy Goodman offers award-winning journalism in fresh and progressive perspectives on national and international issues. All right, it is time for our calendar of events. Let's see what's going on around town in the Crescent City tonight. I do think it is museum night in the French Quarter. I don't think that's on our calendar, but I do believe the museums in the quarter are open late tonight. So yeah, check that out. I do believe that is correct. So starting at 4:30, and here's a museum, the New Orleans Pharmacy Museum has Alexis in the Sanity at 4:30, 5:30 at Polly's Delicatessen Italiano in New Orleans.

Stooges Brass Band. Gasa Gasa at 9, it's Kelly Cole and the Cosmos with the Cicadas. 9 o'clock at Common House is Aunt Wiggity. And over at Santos at 10 o'clock, it's Tainted Love 80s Night with DJ Shane Love. All right, my name is Laura B. It is 302. The number here is 504-865-5885. If you have any comments, questions, or requests, I'll be here till 4 o'clock. And then do stay tuned for Larry D. He'll be bringing you some miscellaneous ramblings from 4 to 6 p.m. And I will not be here the next two Thursdays in a row, but Larry D. will be taking care of you from 2 to 4 and then bringing you miscellaneous ramblings from 4 to 6 for the next two Thursdays. So do take note, but I will be here till 4 today, and I'll be doing all the oldies on Saturday night. So, again, if you have any comments, questions, or requests for today's show, I'll be here for another hour. The number's 504-865-5885. All right, let's see. We are going to listen to, let's see, which button shall I press? I think I'll go with Belle and Sebastian. The song that I have queued up is titled Stop, Look, and Listen, and this is from their album, The Third Eye Center. This is WTUL New Orleans.

crash into the river, and I will walk to the levee to see that the trains are all heading after me.

You are listening to WTUL New Orleans 91.5 FM. That was something new from a group called Tops. The song you heard was Outstanding in the Rain, and that was from their new album, Bury the Key. More new music before that, you heard Whitney Tye with Sequoias from her new release, American Wasteland, and Horse Lords before that did First Galactic Utopia from their brand new release, which is I already filed away, but I do believe it is First Galactic Utopia also. All right, morning music before that from 22 Beaches, you heard Cartoon Boy, and that was from their album Dust Recordings, 1980 to 84, so that's a retrospective release. And an old local group before that named Antenna Inn did Ernest Borgnine from their album Do Work. Bell and Sebastian did Stop, a Look and Listen from the album Third Eye Center. And that, I corrected that. Interesting. All right, that is where we last left off. New Orleans City Assisted Evacuation provides residents with a free ride to a shelter during a mandatory evacuation. They also provide a ride home once it is safe to return. Evacuteer volunteers will help residents and make sure that families, including pets, stay together. More information is available online at ready.nola.gov. All right, my name is Laura B., and I've got just under 30 minutes left to bring you some music. If you have any comments, questions, or requests, you can reach me here at 504-865-5885. Stay tuned for Larry D., who's up next with Miscellaneous Ramblings. All right, this is Pete Shelley. The song is Telephone Operator, and this is from the 12-inch single of that song. This is WTUL New Orleans.

0: You are listening to WTUL New Orleans 91.5 FM. That was Simple Minds. The song you heard was Soundtrack for Every Heaven, and that was off of the Methods of Dance compilation. Before that, you heard Beach House doing The Traveler from Thank You Lucky Stars. Modern English did Life in the Glad House from their album After the Snow. Nick Cave and the Bad Seeds did Get Ready for Love from the Abattoir Blues' Lyre of Orpheus box set. That was actually from the Abattoir Blues CD. Picelli did Telephone Operator, and I started things out with Tops doing Outstanding in the Rain, and that was from the album Bury the Key. Sunday nights at 8 p.m., WTUL's classical and experimental program 2021 rounds out the weekend with 4 hours of music from the birth of modernism to today. Each week, DJ Pennebaker explores a range of styles and sounds from contemporary compositions to 20th century classics, with excursions into electronic music and the avant-garde. A Sunday night feature for nearly 40 years, 2021 airs from 8 p.m. to midnight here on WTUL. All right, my name is Laura B. Thank you for listening. I hope you're staying safe out there. Larry D's up next with Miscellaneous Ramblings, and for the next two Thursdays, you'll have 4 hours of Larry D. He'll be covering my slot for the next 2 weeks, graciously covering my spot, that is. And I will be back 3 weeks from today, but I'll be hosting Alt Oldies this coming Saturday night, so that's from 8 to 10. And that's it. Here's something new from English Teacher. The song you're going to hear is This Could Be Texas from their new album, which is also titled This Could Be Texas. This is WTUL New Orleans.
1: It's the year of the ox. Dress me up and try to guess my weight. 800 people gathered at a fair. In the machine age. That's the wisdom of the crowds. The more, the merrier.

And you are listening to WTUL New Orleans 91.5 on the FM dial. It's your host here, Larry D, with Miscellaneous Ramblings. Thanks to Laura B for another awesome show every 2 to 4 on Thursday afternoons. But she'll be gone for a couple weeks, as she told you, and I'll be in here for a couple 4

Wars adoption event and movie night. Tippi Tina's at 7 has Night in New Orleans with Lala Hathaway and more. Snug Harbor Jazz Bistro has Quinana Linnell at 7:30. At 8 o'clock at 4211 South Claiborne, it's the Stooges House Party featuring the Stooges Brass Band. Gaza Gaza on Ferret Street at 9 has Callie Cole and the Cosmos with the Cicadas. And then at Common House at 9 on Julia Street, it's Aunt Wiggity. And as usual, at the Santos Bar at 10, it's Tainted Love 80s Night with DJ Shane Love. Again, it's Larry D here with Miscellaneous Ramblings. I do thank you for listening. Let's get it started. Got a new one in the station. This band is called A View from the Earth, of the Earth, from the Moon. CD is called Rolled Over Like a Wave, and we're going to do the first cut here, which I can barely read. Emerson and David Thoreau, WTUL.

0: And you are listening to WTUL New Orleans 91.5 on the FM dial. It's your host here, Larry D, with Miscellaneous Ramblings. I do thank you for listening. Thank you for the kind texts and phone calls. Let's see what we played, and then we'll go to the paperwork. We started out with a new one from the band A View of Earth from the Moon. That self-released CD is Rolled Over Like a Wave, and that was the first cut, Emerson and Henry David Thoreau. Again, from A View of Earth from the Moon. Then Barbara Lynn from the Complete Atlantic Recordings on Real Gone Records did This Is the Thanks I Get. The Replacements from All Shook Down on Sire Records did One Wink at a Time. That was Guided by Voices next from August by Cake with Keep Me Down. The great local songster, Alex McMurray, with Me and My Bad Luck from the Threadhead release, I Will Never Be Alone in This Land. Then Shayna Cleveland from the group La Luz did Quick Winter Sun on Sub Pop Records. That CD, Manzanita. Esther Rose then did Chet Baker from the New West Recordings, Safe to Run, and we just heard from the Duke Ellington with Solitude. And that does bring us up to date. Let's see about the paperwork. I got to click the right button. There it is. Okay, let me redo and see if we're up to date. FEMA, the Federal Emergency Management Agency, now has an app for hurricane season readiness. You can get alerts from the National Weather Service, plus safety reminders, emergency checklists, and information about shelters. 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Democracy Now! With host Amy Goodman offers award-winning journalism and fresh and progressive perspectives on national and international issues. Again, Monday, Wednesday, and Friday at 9. And that does bring us up to date. Let's get right back to the music. Let me mosey over here. We got chair problems today. All right, a new one in the station. The Purrs, P-U-R-R-S. And this CD is All of Us Right Now on Swoon Records. We're going to do the first cut here, A Sound That Moves Our Soul. Let me make sure I got the right button. It's W-T-U-L.
1: Hello. Merry Christmas. This is Lao Yu. This is Leon Yu. I miss you call. I went to China.

And you're listening to WTUL New Orleans 91.5 on the FM dial. And let me just do this. It's your host, Larry D, with Miscellaneous Ramblings. I do thank you for listening. Let's see what we played, and then we'll tell you what's going on around town, and then right back to the music. We started that set off with the Purrs, P-U-R-R-S, out of Seattle. They are on Swoon Records. That CD, All of Us Right Now, with an exclamation point. And that was the first cut there. Excuse me, A Sound That Moves Our Soul. And then the local band, the Junior League, with Waiting For You, from their recent Cool Cat Music release, The Moon Never Noticed Nor Ignored. Again, the Junior League. And then Belton Richard from way, way back. That was from an Ace release, Another Saturday Night. And that was a French version of I'm a Lonesome Fugitive. Then Evie Sands did I Can't Let Go from Gone Girl Groups of the 50s and 60s. Then it was Beach House from Bloom on Sub Pop Records with Myth. Krung Bin did Evan Finds the Third Room. They're on Dead Oceans Records. That was from 2018. Contudo El Mundo was the name of that CD. Then it was the Philadelphia's own Famous Ward Singers with Surely God Is Able from their self-titled release on Savoy Records. And that last one was the Beach Boys, believe it or not, with Our Prayer from Friends from back in the day. And that brings us up to date. So let's see what's going on. Let me hit the right button. And let's see what's going on around town. I'm going to renew it. So it's 5 o'clock now. So Alexis and the Sanity are ongoing at the New Orleans Pharmacy Museum. At 5:30, at Pauly's Delicatessen Italiano, it's John Fole. The Broadside tonight has Pekka Coochie Night at 6. The St. Rock Tavern has True Crime.

As the cicadas with Callie, Cole, and the Cosmos. Common House on Julia Street has Aunt Wiga D at 9. And DJ Shane Love does his or her, we have no idea, Tainted Love 80s Night. Their show at 10 o'clock at the Santos Bar. I think it's on the second floor. So that does bring us up to date. Let's get right back to the music. Let me see what's awaiting us on the CD player. Again, we have chair trouble today, folks. Let's see what we got. All right, a new one from the New Pornographers. On Merge Records, they are. The CD is The Former Sight Of. And this is Pure Sticker Shock. It's WTUL.

want to do that again. Not this time.

0: And you are listening to WTUL New Orleans 91.5 on the FM dial. It's your host here, Larry D, with Miscellaneous Ramblings. And I do thank you for listening. Let's see what we played that half hour. We started out with the New Pornographers. They are still on Merge Records. That CD is the former Site Of. And that was, I think, the second cut, Pure Sticker Shock from the New Pornographers. And then it was Bruce Springsteen with Land of Hope and Dreams from the Columbia release Wrecking Ball. Alan Toussaint from American Tunes on Nonesuch Records did a wonderful cover of Paul Simon's American Tune. Zymox next from Twist of Shadows did Imagination. And we just heard from Whitney Tye out of Los Angeles with Rhea, R-H-E-A, from her self-released CD, American Wasteland. And that does bring us up to date. Let's do the paperwork and get right back to the music. Are you interested in information on science, technology, health, laws, the workings of the presidential administration, and more? Your local Federal Depository Library provides open access to U.S. government information. You can find the library nearest you at gpo.gov/libraries. And remember, Sunday nights at 8, WTUL's classical and experimental program, it's called 2021, rounds out the weekend with 4 hours of music from the birth of modernism up to today. Each week, DJ Pennebaker explores a range of styles and sounds from contemporary compositions to 20th century classics, with excursions into electronic music and the avant-garde. It's been a Sunday night feature for nearly 40 years. 2021 airs Sundays from 8 p.m. to midnight right here on WTUL New Orleans. A great show and a great way to end the week. All right, let's get right back to it. As we struggle with the chair situation, I'll get over here in a second. All right, there we go. It's Amy Rigby time. It's WTUL.
1: Ready? Okay.

All right, getting ready to sign off another miscellaneous ramage. Underneath me, obviously, the Chambers Brothers, but people get ready. Stay tuned for Weather Aware, coming up right after this show's over with a great jazz show, as he does every week from 6 to 8 o'clock. We started out with Amy Rigby did Dylan in Dubuque from her new one, Hang In There With Me. Courtney Barnett from her new one, Creature of Habit, did Same. That was Junior Walker and the All-Stars with I'm a Roadrunner. Telekinesis did Power Lines. Melody's Echo Chamber with a new one called Unclouded, and that was In the Stars. Dave Alvin did 4th of July from King of California. A 7-inch on EMI America, that was Kim Wilde with Kids in America. And obviously, the Chambers Brothers. You don't need no ticket, you just get on board. See you next week at 2, covering for the traveling Cure fan. See you next week.

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Thursday, July 2nd, it is 6 o'clock. 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OK Bar, Take Pause, Adoption Event, and Movie Night. 7 o'clock, Tipitina's Night in New Orleans with Lala Hathaway and more. 7:30, Snug Harbor Jazz Bistro has Kiana Lynell. 8 o'clock, 4200 South Claiborne Avenue has Stooges House Party featuring Stooges Brass Band. 9 o'clock, Gasa Gasa has Callie Cole and the Cosmos with the Cicadas. 9 o'clock, Common House has Ant Wigadi. And 10 o'clock at Santos Bar, it's Tainted Love, 80s Night with DJ Shane Love, no cover. You're tuned into the forecast. I am DJ WeatherAware. I'm going to be listening to some jazz.

Therefore, I began effortlessly to discern the face of the infinite beneath the concrete forms escorting me as I walked down the tree-lined lanes of this earth. Thus, following my own inclination to consolidate the infinite beneath the universe's finite appearances, I invariably submitted what judgments I made to a kind of shiver which told me whether or not this delicate operation was working. I came to rely on it as foolproof and grew concerned over its nature. The intimate liaison which I thus discovered in many circumstances between the figurative and metaphysical activities of my mind, the two emerging into consciousness together, persuaded me that my deprecatory view of mythical creations stood in need of revision. Before long, it dawned on me that the nature of my thought was a mechanism in every way comparable to the genesis of myths, that I was probably incapable of entertaining the merest thought without straightaway forming a god, however ephemeral and unconscious. I realized that man is sopping with gods like a sponge immersed in heaven. These gods live. They reach their prime, then die, bequeathing their perfumed altars to other gods. They are the very law behind the total transformation of everything in this world. They are the necessity of movement. So, I ecstatically strolled among a thousand divine concretions. I began to formulate a walking mythology, or more accurately, a modern mythology, which is the name under which I conceived it.

To put it in simpler terms, what knowledge of nature my senses impart to me is not separated from it. But for brief instants, at most on rare thresholds, I recognize the bond uniting the data of my senses, some of them, with nature itself. With the unconscious. This exquisite awareness of a fugitive presence is the shiver of which I spoke. The object which provokes it is the myth, in the sense that I give it this word. Having internalized these lights of nature, of myths, and of their interplay, I feverishly set out in search of these myths. I conjured them forth. It gave me pleasure to feel encompassed by them. I dwelt in a mythic nature which proliferated of its own.

You're tuned in to WTUL New Orleans 91.5. We just heard the Phisonics with We Walk in the Garden, Gardens of Our Ancestors. Before that, we heard Kulintang, music from the Mountain Provinces. That's a record of field recordings from the Philippines. Before that, we had Carlos Nino with Idris Sakamore and Nate Mercero. The song is called Heaven Cruise, Heaven Humming. And we started off with Mega Dead Out of the Way, From the Hard Way Into the Way Out of Easy. I was reading a little bit from, let me get this name right. His first name is Louis. Louis Aragon, that's our man. Le Paysan de Paris, also known as the Paris Peasants. I've got a couple PSAs to throw by you. Hagar's House provides temporary housing to women and their children in New Orleans as they seek more permanent homes. 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The song is called I Hold Dearly for Miles.

All right, that was Sonny Terry with harmonica and O Red with Washboard, the harmonica breakdown from the Folkways record Jazz South. For that Omar Sosa, We Say Part 1. Now I'm going to play a new track from SML, new album just released this past week called Spontaneous Music Live. This is a band out of Los Angeles. It is a 1, 2, 3, 4, 5 piece. I think I have that right. And typically their records have been kind of collaged together from experimentations, but this is an album with 2 songs on it. Each one is the length of an A-side on a vinyl and a B-side. So they're about 23, 24 minutes. This song is called The Drums. And I'll just say one thing I love about this album is it just kind of keeps unfurling. And there are these small motifs that just continue to slowly reveal themselves, and grooves that never quite settle into repetition. This record was recorded live to tape, and really cool group. Some of the members are part of Jeff Parker's ETA 4 quartet, which we've heard a little bit on the show. So here we go. Buckle up for this long track.

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The song is called The Drums. It's top of the hour. I'm going to give you the calendar for tonight. 7 o'clock, St. Rock. It's the Trigger Warning Trivia. 7 o'clock, OK Bar, Take Pause, Adoption Event, and Movie Night. 7 o'clock, Tipitina's, Night in Nolens with Lala Hathaway and more. 7:30, Snug Harbor, Jazz Bistro, Kiana Lynell. 8 o'clock, 4211 South Claiborne, Stooges House Party featuring Stooges Brass Band. 9 o'clock, Gasa Gasa, Callie Cole and the Cosmos with the Cicadas. 9 o'clock, Common House, Ent Wigadi. 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